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1: ICOM Tower 41, over.
0: Sorry, I'm calling. Tower 41, check left for 71 Fences Road. All fires are definitely within containment line. Most are just smouldering. Due to that fact, we still have some active stacks. Patrols will continue into next week. Tower 41 will be residing at private residence. Over.
1: Tower 41, check left, all fire within containment lines. Most just smouldering, still has some active at stacks. Patrols will continue into the next week. Tower 41 will be at private residence, 10:30.

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0: Well, Theta Puncton 41 is local, looking in. Sorry, mobile in the local area, crew of 2. 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
0: 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I'm not receiving response messages or only receiving a partial white noise, over.
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0: Alpha is responding, Eva.
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1: Kleiner, this is pull 36 Alpha, pass your message over.
0: Icon 436 Alpha, be advised premises have called. There is no final smoke or fire. They are not evacuating. And it has activated the dining room over.
1: Jetpack, our message received. Due to the word back, we will downgrade to proceed over.
0: Icon 436 Alpha, acknowledge. Due to word back, you're downgrade to proceed. I'll put

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1: Michael 37 Alpha, Emma.
0: 37 Alpha, proceeding code 30, crew of 1 and 2, over.
1: Michael 37 Alpha, proceeding code 30, crew of 1 and 2, over.

0: I'm flying 436 Alpha.
1: Flying 436 Alpha, Emma.
0: Do we have any resources responding at us?
1: Flying 436 Alpha, checking if any resources are responding. 436 Alpha, be advised, you have 437 Alpha proceeding with a crew of 3. 436 Bravo have called for details. They are currently a crew of 1. They are awaiting to see a further crew arrive, Emma.
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0: 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We are code 4, over.
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1: 432 Alpha proceeding, 1326. Michael, 412 Lima, over.
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Nothing here, steady, 27, Firepalm, Beagle, we're in compliance, over. Firepalm, Beagle, we're in compliance, over. Nothing here, steady, 28.

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1: Echo 436 Alpha, Irma.
0: How come I can't pause, Evan? I
1: should say 5-1538.
0: 4-6-2 Alpha, Evan.
1: Michael,
0: 432
1: Alpha,
0: Emma. 433 Alpha, currently with the final dog and dog. Dog now, Emma.
1: 432 Alpha, please advise your transmission was heavily muffled. Receive currently with owner of dog and dog. Can you repeat your miss?
0: Yeah, currently assisting him remove the dog from the mud now. Over.
1: Roger 432 Alpha, you're assisting him remove dog from mud. 1338.

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1: Michael, 436 Alpha, stand by.
0: Fire comms, 482 Alpha, over.
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2: See the text message, you've got a fire or something in our area?
1: Develop 51, Viacom has tried to contact yourself and Big Aware via phone and radio. We've had a 000 call from Pine Creek Road stating that there is a fire on that side of the creek. Just confirming you can't see any other fire, over.
2: We are at a complete burn on 55 Max Road.
1: Viacom, Develop 51, yes, we are aware. Could you contact Viacom via phone? Over.
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1: Hi, I'm 482 Alpha.
0: Falcon 482 Alpha, we've recovered the casualty to the ambulance. QAS transporting to Sunshine Coast University Hospital. 482 Alpha, take 4 over.
1: 482 Alpha, recovered casualty to ambulance. QAS transporting to Sunshine Coast University Hospital, code 4, 1346.

0: Viacom 432 Alpha, over. Alpha, dog has been retrieved from the mud, we're code 4, over.
1: 432 Alpha, dog's been retrieved from the mud, code 4, 13, 9.

0: Kiwana, Bingaro Air 41.
1: I saw Bingaro Air 41, Eva.
0: Air 41. Green Road. It appears the smoke is taking in from the burn.
1: I saw Bingaro Air 41, be advised transmission broken. Confirm that work you have investigated Pine Creek Road. You believe the smoke is from the hazard reduction burn. Confirm that's correct, Eva. Confirming your crew numbers, and you are now returning back to Matt Road, over.
0: Air 41, crew of 2, returning back to Matt Road.
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1: 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Viacom, Kilowatt 81, Eva.
0: 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Crew of 2.
1: That's it, Kilowatt 81, mobile in area, crew of 2, 14.

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1: Back on Bingo Wing 41, Eva. Back on Bingo Wing 41, Eva. Bingo Wing 41, nothing heard.
0: 41,
1: I'm Victoria 41, transmission is heavily broken. Confirm, is that code 4, over?

0: Clark, North Carolina. This is Faraday 43. Over.
1: Faraday 43. Over.
0: Clark, North Carolina. Faraday 43. We're mobile in the local area for training. Crew of 3. Over. Faraday
1: 43. 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
0: We're on a training session in the area, 2POB, over.
1: Roger, Veronel 41, training area, crew 2. Okay, 6-9.

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1: Viacom, South Kalam 51, over.
0: Viacom Kiwanis, South Kalam 51, tow 5.
1: South Kalam 51, tow 5, 1454.

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1: Hi, call 436 Alpha, over.
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1: 436 Alpha, code 1, 16, 03.

0: Kalana, this is 1236 Alpha.
1: Right, I'm
0: 1236
1: Alpha, over.
0: I'll come upgrade to code 2, there's a small area of grass on fire. We're gaining access, over.
1: 1236 Alpha, upgrade to code 2, small area of grass on fire, gaining access, 16 Jura 5.

0: 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Over.
1: Located unpermitted green waste burn, extinguishing with buckets of water, 15-09.

0: Carolina, this is 436 Alpha. The fire was an uncommitted burn on a council easement. The fire has been extinguished and my code 4 over.
1: 436 Alpha, fire was an uncommitted burn on a council easement. Fire extinguished, code 4, 16 12.

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1: Michael, 436 Alpha, over.
0: 436 Alpha, Code 5, over.
1: What's the Code 5?

0: beside Bravo.
1: Triangle 468, Bravo, over.
0: 68 Bravo, has 467 Charlie called for details?
1: 468 Bravo, that's affirmative. 467 Charlie just called for details, over.
0: 68 Bravo, confirmed.
1: 1631.

0: Charlie Bravo.
1: Michael 47, Charlie. Are you trying to raise flight from over?
0: Michael 47, Charlie, that's negative. All right, apologies, I picked up the wrong radio.
1: Michael 47, Charlie, received. 10:32.

0: Viacom 467 Charlie.
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0: Tell us it's morning with the crew of 1 and 3.
1: 467 Charlie, responding. Crew of 1 and 3, 16, 36.

0: Papa 68 Bravo, over.
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0: 468 Bravo, 467 Charlie has responded with 53 Purple Dip.
1: 68 Bravo, we're currently back in a 47 Charlie on the track close to the fire. We will continue on a 30 until someone's there.
0: Roger, 468 Bravo, you'll continue on a 30 16:34.

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Icom, give out a 51, over. Icom, give out a 51, over. Give out a 51, nothing, code 1639. Icom, finger away, 51, over. Finger away, 51, over. Icom, finger away, 51, nothing heard, 1639.

0: van Zandvoort-Velden City Laaienwaal.
1: You're requesting a
0: SIF rep. Velda 51, that's affirmative. Could you pass this rep over?
1: We're on the last file. We should be, we still have Bingo Rear 51 and Velda 51 here with a crew of 5 people in total.
0: Velda 51 on last file. Still have Bingo Rear 51 and Velda 51 on scene with a crew of 5 between you. So Velda 51, please continue to provide regular SIF reps until the burn is complete. Over.
1: Got it.

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1: Right, 468, Bravo, over.
0: Bravo, state at an old quarry, just off Sherman Road.
1: 468, Bravo, you state your old quarry off Sherman Road, 1640.
0: Flying on 432 Alpha, over.
1: Flying on 432 Alpha, over.
0: 432 Alpha, Sheriff's responding, over.
1: 432 Alpha, responding, 1640.
0: Flying on South to land 51, over.
1: Flying on South to land 51, over.
0: Sunclaim 51 is en route to assist with a hazard reduction burn at Platypus Drive with a crew of one meeting one other on site. Over.
1: Sunclaim 51 has a reduction burn at Platypus Drive, crew of one meeting one on site. Sunclaim 51 has just been called into fire from them.
0: The landowner will be calling that permit in. Over.
1: Roger, South 551, landowner will be calling in 1645.

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1: Buckeye 467 Charlie, over.
0: On 467 Charlie, we have KC. We have an area of grass on fire, approximately 20 metres by 10 metres in action chase 1. You can put the top of the call.
1: Buckeye 467 Charlie, approach 2. Have an area of grass on fire, approximately 20 metres by 10 metres. You're in action. Chase 1, stop for the call, 1627. Buckeye 468 Yankee, over. 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
1: Final 467 Charlie, over.
0: Final 467 Charlie, fire has now been extinguished and engine made safe. We're now code 4.
1: Final 467 Charlie, fire now extinguished and safe code 4. If they just

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1: 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Can you confirm address, over?
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0: 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Good intense call, let's go for over.
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2: Viacom 432 Alpha, no action taken. This appears to be a result of an ongoing neighbourhood dispute. We're code 4, over.
1: Viacom 432 Alpha, no action taken. Appears to be the result of an ongoing neighbourhood dispute. You're code 4, 1656.

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0: 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Tyrone 81 is code 5.
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0: Falcon 467 Charlie.
1: Falcon 467 Charlie, over.
0: Falcon 467 Charlie, we have had reports of another smoke plume. We are returning to the area to investigate.
1: Falcon 467 Charlie, you've had reports of another smoke plume. You're returning to the area to investigate. 1702.

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0: 47 Charlie. Have done a back burn around the fallen tree to make the area safe. The tree itself will continue to burn for probably the most of the night, and we're code 4.
1: Mike on 47 Charlie, you've done a back burn around the fallen tree to make area safe. The tree will continue to burn most of the night. You're now code 4, 1725.
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1: 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Tacoma 468 Yankee Code 5, 1732.
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1: Awesome, 42 Alpha.
0: 42 Alpha, can you repeat
1: into the details? 482 Alpha, there is a report of a small fire in the backyard. I understand it's very windy in the location and the neighbours have called it in advising that there's ashes being blown around at 98 North Link Street, Moss Beach.
0: 42 Alpha, going
1: on. 42 Alpha, 6, 78, 7.

0: Bravo 312, code 1, investigating, over. 312,
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1: Flycom, South Kalan 51.
0: Kalan 51, giving a sit rep on the fire at 51 Platypus Way. All the fires have now been completed. The edges have been blacked out and there's small smouldering piles of timber one away from the edge and safe. The property will now be left in the hands of the landholder, and barring other incidents, we do not plan to return to this fire. Over.
1: South Plan 51, sit rep, all fires completed, edges blacked out, smouldering piles all away from the edge, left in the hand of landowner, not planning to return. Is that a code 4, over?
0: That's affirmative, code 4, over.

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1: Falcon 42 Alpha.
0: 42 Alpha, we've located a small contained smouldering timber fire at number 96 Nothing. Yeah, like if it's in attendance, extinguish the bucket of water. Drop code call.
1: Alpha, like a small contained smouldering timber fire, 96 Northlink. New occupants, extinguished bucket of water, code 4, adding 10.

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0: 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QIS 6, crew of 4.
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0: 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Four 74 Alpha. If Viracom 474 Alpha is responding, over.
1: Okay, 474 Alpha is responding, I think there's...

0: Alpha, pull 71 Alpha. Marshal, pull 71 Alpha. Marshal, pull 71 Alpha, we're proceeding with a crew of 4.
1: Pull 71 Alpha, proceeding with a crew of 4, 1912. Marshal, staff, land 51. Viacom staff, plan 51 over. Staff, plan 51, nothing heard, 1913.

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0: 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Investigate further, over.
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1: ICOM 474 Alpha, then.
0: FRCOM 474 Alpha, we've had an active smoke thermal detector zone Z33. That is Dock B fire exit, ground level. That detector has been isolated, activation cause unknown. Management security have been advised. Code 12 for 474 Alpha, over.
1: ICOM 474 Alpha, you've had no active smoke thermal detector zone Z33 fire exit ground level. Detector's been isolated, activation cause unknown. Management and security have been advised. Code 12, 19, 26.

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1: According
0: to Alpha, this is an update. We can receive certification from QAS that apparently one of the persons at the property jumped into the pool with fire in it, and they now have burns all over his body. They are on route.
1: Acknowledge
0: that. Right, 4-8-12 received. 2019.

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2: 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There is a slight smell of smoke in the air. Unable to locate fire at this time. Investigate further. 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
1: 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There is a slight smell of smoke in the area. Unable to locate at this time. You're investigating further. 2020.

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0: 30 to Alpha, we have one, code 9, 7460 to the bird, so we break, in the shower. Fire is out, the pour is petrol on a backyard zone here, 10 litres.
1: From 482 Alpha, can you confirm last word back was you had one code 9 Alpha with extensive burns to his leg? He's in the shower, fire is out. They had poured petrol on a backyard burn approximately 10 litres, over.
0: Okay, I'll follow you to Alpha. I have one code 9 Alpha in the shower. I'll probably already on 2 a.m. Over.
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0: Cyclone 451 Alpha, can we have you turning out to a car on fire at the intersection of Barton Road and Bath Terrace? Pink is 1126, pack is 2203.
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2: 42 Alpha, Kelly has arrived on scene approximately 10 minutes ago. Passenger 10 minutes ago. I'll be transporting to you shortly. We're going to remain on scene for the owner to arrive. Approximately 5 to 10 minutes later.
0: Falcon 42 Alpha, Kelly has arrived on scene approximately 10 minutes ago. Kelly has been handed over and we'll transport to you. We'll remain on scene for approximately 5 to 10 minutes. 3:42.

Fly call 451 Alpha. Fly call 451 Alpha. 451 Alpha, we have a single vehicle, well light, in action case 1. We have closed off traffic in this location. Could we have QPS responded to? Flight call 451 Alpha, we have a single vehicle well alive, interaction case 24, QPS, you responded. Can you say again if you're requesting any other agencies? Well, call 451 Alpha, that's a negative on other agencies, just QPS, over. Flight call 451 Alpha, acknowledge just QPS, 24.

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0: Mike, I'm 451 Alpha. Mike, I'm 451 Alpha. 451 Alpha, this vehicle's been extinguished. I've spoken to the occupant, driver. He's uninjured. We've declined assessment from QAS. Stop this call, over.
1: I'm 451 Alpha, this vehicle has been extinguished. You spoke to the occupant. Driver is uninjured and declined an assessment from QAS. Stop on call 2102.

Well, I call 451 Alpha. I call 451 Alpha. 451 Alpha, fire has been extinguished, left in the hands of QPS, and we're code 4, over. I call 451 Alpha, fire has been extinguished, left in the hands of QPS, now code 4, 2116.

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1: Viacom 471 Alpha, over.
0: Viacom 471 Alpha, responding crew 4.
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0: 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We've investigated there is a small amount of rubbish burning at the back of a residential structure. Light smoke, 474 can handle, under control, so over.
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0: 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We've located one cardboard box full of rubbish that has ignited. We're in action with a garden hose. 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
0: 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We're utilizing the hose and we are cooling just one lithium battery. Over.

Foxtrot Comfort and Brown for establishing the SN1 one to 50 batches of getting 9 at the store. Yeah, you like to grab that, so I'm going to verify.

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0: Protocol 474 Alpha, situation update. We have submerged one lithium battery into a bucket full of water. Cooled the rubbish. Fire has been extinguished. 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
1: 5474 Alpha, you've submerged one lithium battery into a bucket full of water. 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
1: 474 Alpha, can I have to report a single vehicle RTC, Gulf Links Road and Mooloolaba Road at Mundra. Understand that there is, the car has hit a curb. 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
0: Falcon 474 Alpha is code 2. We have a single vehicle impacted a guardrail. All persons accounted for at this time. Primary and secondary search complete of the vehicle. We will request priority on QPS as the driver seems intoxicated. Out of control, stop. Over.
1: Alpha, code 2, single vehicle impacted the guardrail, primary search completed, request priority on QPS, driver appears intoxicated, under control, 12-20.7.

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0: Fire Complex 784 Alpha. So Fire Complex 784 Alpha will be delayed approximately 10 minutes to remove the vehicle from the road. Over.
1: Okay, we'll have to light from this to remove the vehicle from the road.

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0: The 474 Alpha vehicle has been removed from the roadway. 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
1: Park on 473 Bravo, over.
0: Park on 473 Bravo, proceeding crew of 2.
1: Park on 473 Bravo, you're proceeding with a crew of 2, 2344.

0: 5473 Alpha River.
1: Falcon
0: 473 Alpha, be advised, 473 Bravo, proceeding with the crew of 2, do you require additional, over?
1: I'm negative 10, 8, stop,
0: over. Falcon 473 Alpha, acknowledge negative and stop, 2344, Falcon 473 Bravo, over.
1: Falcon 473 Bravo, stop call, acknowledge code 40.
0: Falcon 473 Bravo, code 40, 2345.

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0: 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We have owners on site. We have one rubbish bin that has been on fire but has now been extinguished by homeowners on the control stop.
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0: 4-74 Alpha, just confirming my QPS report.
1: If I call 4-74 Alpha, that's a negative on QPS, over.
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0: Back on 473 Alpha, be advised we do have an after hours contact. 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
1: Yes, welcome. Due to no key, we can't access the building, so we just need time to let us in over.
0: Back on 473 Alpha, acknowledged, due to no keys, you don't have access to the building, need someone to let you in. 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
1: 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I will be delayed 10 minutes. Cooling the house where the bin was next to you. 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
0: This is 4-3-6-Alpha. Take it up with 0-4. Local alarm is standing from 24 Desert Street. We've investigated the area. There's no sign of smoke or fire. The smoke detector is no longer standing. Stop the boiler.
1: I'm taking up people to report. I'm standing from 24 Desert Street. Investigated the area. There's no sign of smoke or fire. The smoke detector is no longer standing.
0: We're unable to gain access to any of the units, and we weren't able to determine which unit the detector was standing. Time for their arrival. Over.
1: I'm for the detail. I'm unable to gain access to any of the units. I'm unable to determine which unit was standing prior to our arrival.
0: I'm 436L, first code 4 over.

0: 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Welcome, 436 Alpha. 436 Alpha, this is Sky 5, over.
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0: Viacom Northwest 43, mobile and area, unable to respond, crew 1, 0720.
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1: 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Be advised your transmission is heavily broken. Fly from receive your mobile with a crew of one. 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
0: 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Copy that, over.
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0: Michael Kalana, this is 412 Alpha. Kalana, 412 Alpha is responding, Thunderbird Hot Gas. 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
0: Welcome, Kalana, 412 Alpha. I received last, over.
1: 0737.

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1: Hotel Bravo, over.
0: Hotel Bravo, sir. Responding crew 1 and 2.
1: Hotel Bravo, responding crew 1 and 2, 0742.

0: Kiwana, this is 412 Alpha Romeo.
1: I come 412 Alpha Romeo.
0: Welcome Kiwana, 412 Alpha. We've arrived on scene, code 2. We have a previous pallet stack fire that's reignited. It's contained to area of origin. For the stop of the call, we'll be in action. Case 1, Class A, over.
1: Michael 412 Alpha arrived on scene, code 2. Previous pallet stack fire reignited. This is contained to area of origin. Stop. Inacting Case 1, Class A. 0744,
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1: 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We have a digger on site, breaking up the stack. 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
0: 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We have a digger on site, breaking up the stack. We'll be on site for a further 15 to 20 minutes.

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1: Alpha, over.
0: Flight Comfort 1, 412 Alpha, stack fire has been completely extinguished, leaving in the hands of occupants. We'll be filling up water on site, available for turnout, over.
1: 412 Alpha, stack fire is completely extinguished, leaving hands of occupant. We'll be filling up water on site, available for turnout 0809.

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1: Tricom 412 Alpha, Eva.
0: 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We'll be code 4 from the incident, over.
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1: That sounds like a new 51, my boss will be handover ceremony. Yeah, crew 2 is your next.

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1: Hi, I'm 412 Alpha, over.
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0: Viacom, Calibus 81.
1: Viacom, Calibus 81, over.
0: 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Over.
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1: Tower 41, Eva.
0: Tower 41, please, forward assist to go to 51 Coop Road for next check.
1: 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Tower 41, can you advise three numbers over?
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1: Hi, Kampala 41 over.
0: 41 has done a perimeter check of all stacks. We're all in the containment mine. We'll be returning this afternoon. Code 4.
1: Tower 41, you've done perimeter check of all stacks during containment lines. We'll return this afternoon. Code 4, 0863.

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1: 5, 5, 5, 5, 5, 5, 5, 5, 5, 5, 5, 5, 5, 5, 5, 5, 5, 5, 5, 5, 5, 5, 5, 5, 5, 5, 5, 5, 5, 5, 5, 5, 5, 5, 5, 5, 5, 5, 5, 5, 5, 5, 5, 5, 5, 5, 5, 5, 5, 5, 5, 5, 5, 5, 5, 5, 5, 5, 5, 5, 5, 5, 5, 5, 5, 5, 5, 5, 5, 5, 5, 5, 5, 5, 5, 5, 5, 5, 5, 5, 5, 5, 5, 5, 5, 5, 5, 5, 5, 5, 5, 5, 5, 5, 5, 5, 5, 5, 5, 5, 5, 5, 5, 5, 5, 5, 5, 5, 5, 5, 5, 5, 5, 5, 5, 5, 5, 5, 5, 5, 5, 5, 5, 5, 5, 5,

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0: 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Queensland ambulance have said we're no longer required. Over.
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0: 0953.